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Me, I don't believe in no heaven. 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

0: Vous écoutez Origine sur ICI Musique Country avec François Lemay, du sud vers le nord, du champ vers la ville, que le meilleur du blues.
1: Nothing in my pocket but the bottom, and that's more than I can say for my shoes. 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And man, that's nothing but buzzard luck. 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Well, I got nowhere to go. 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Just like a buzzard flying high in the sky, I can't get nothing, and nothing would

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The judge says, you're stuck. 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

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When I got back, I was disgusted. I had a month-old baby boy. 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And mine, there's nothing but buzzard luck.

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Spent 3 years in Illinois. When I got back, I was disgusted. I had a month-old baby boy. Oh, she took me to court that just says you're stuck. And mine, there's nothing but buzzard luck.

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Back to me. You play back.

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1: I want everybody to understand.
0: I don't understand.
2: I don't understand.
3: There are a lot of things we don't understand either.
4: We need answers from you.
5: What did you expect to find? What did you expect to
2: find?
5: Who's
2: going to be our future?
6: It's your responsibility to do something about it.
7: Well, I have the key in my hand. All I have to find is the lock.